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Water is calling. Maybe it's time you answered it.

This one's about everything you don't think about until you sleep. Yeah. And this one's for nothing. And this one's for fun.

0: 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No worries.
1: We got you covered. It's Chad and Evan. Nights on the Wolf.
2: One sleep away.
3: Yeah, that's right.
2: That's it. And then it's Foo Fighter Day.
3: Yeah. Foo Fighter time.
2: Or Queens of the Stone Age. Or Mannequin Pussy. Whichever one you're most excited to see. Or maybe all three. Doesn't really matter.
3: I'll admit, I've never heard of Mannequin Pussy. But I look forward to... I always like seeing new groups, new bands.
2: Uh-huh.
3: So, yeah, that one.
2: I have heard of them. I just don't really know their stuff. But I will get to know it. And that is my job today, is to be listening to Mannequin Pussy.
3: Well, yeah. Sure.
2: Now, if you're looking to get some merch, they will have... It's not a pop-up shop. It's merch booths will be located outside of the stadium between gates 2 and 3. They will open up at 2 o'clock. I will be going to that.
3: So gates 2 and 3 are on the north side of the stadium. Mm-hmm. Just to give you a heads up.
2: That's kind of right
3: in front of the Rider store, kind of.
2: Yeah, I was going to say, I feel like that's right by the Rider store, right kind of like by Winnipeg type thing. That'd be Winnipeg Street. Anyway, so they'll have that. It'll open up at 2 o'clock. You don't even need it. You don't need a ticket. You know, if you just want to buy some merch, you can do that. Right? You don't need a ticket to the show, but then the gates will open at 4 o'clock.
3: The thing I like about buying your merch outside of the stadium, too, is then you can run it back to your vehicle.
2: Yeah, and that's for me, for liking posters and with a slight chance of rain, potentially, for tomorrow.
3: Yeah.
2: It's good to get that, get it home, and then not have to worry.
3: Just put a poncho in your pocket.
2: Is that a poncho in your pocket?
3: Stop.
2: Or are you just happy to see me?
3: It's a poncho.
2: Chat.
3: It's a poncho.
2: Yeah, it is.

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0: Wolf Nights with Chad and Evan.
1: There was football before yesterday, like there was NFL football before yesterday last week, but yesterday really was, in my mind, like opening day of NFL football.
2: It was, yeah.
1: It's the first day where you could sit down and just watch football all damn day.
2: Sure.
1: And a lot of people did it. We'll talk about some of the big stories out of it next.

0: Wolf Nights.
1: Heard you had some excitement last night.
0: With Chad and Evan.
2: Many people nursing those bed sores from sitting on the couch all day yesterday. First full day of NFL football.
3: Working it in. That's what they're doing, you know?
2: Yeah. Bills had a good day. They beat the Texans 36-31. Texans kind of known for their really great defense, but couldn't hold off Josh Allen. So that was a good one. Packers fans, they are frustrated. The Vikings got, that was my chair, by the way. Vikings got 29 straight points beating the Packers. Yeah, Packers fans, I think that's, what, six straight losses for the Packers or something like that, if you factor in last season. Another one, the Lions just getting by the Saints in overtime.
3: All I know is I won fantasy football.
2: My fantasy took a beating, like just an old
3: Oh, I shouldn't beating. Have won. I just happened to be playing the someone with a really bad team. Like I should not have won.
2: Another one too last night. Oh, Cowboys fans. Cowboys fans, you can't get it. You just can't. Started off 0-1. Season's over, huh?
3: Oh, yeah. The fans have already moved on.
2: Beating the Giants beat them 28-20 last night. So the Monday nighter tonight, you've got Denver and Kansas City.
3: Oh, yeah. Really exciting.
2: Both, you know, great teams of the past.
3: That's the way to put it.
2: Maybe Kansas City will swing it around. I think they just got too much distraction. Yeah. Maybe they'll get focused. Maybe. They'll get focused on actual football this year.
3: Not just Taylor Swift.
2: Not weddings and $50 million a year. Yeah, exactly.

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2: Catch exciting Regina Youth Flag football in action at the Rugby Club every weekend until the end of the month. 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
15: 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They do indeed want to make a new album. 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

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The water is calling. Maybe it's time you answered it.

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2: What kind of music do you think Donald Trump listens to on Air Force One? You know what? Actually, no, go ahead and guess.
3: Yakety sax. The A&W trombone.
2: Don't bring that song up around me. I hate that song. Terrified me as a kid. I would hear that song and I'd run screaming as a child.
3: Circus music?
2: No. But I will tell you exactly what he listens to coming up here, because he shared his playlist with everyone on there.
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1: It's a long flight from Ireland back to North America. And there is a story that has come out of how Donald Trump entertained everyone on Air Force One. The president spoke to the press on Air Force One about the playlist he had created for the flight and wanted to make sure everyone was happy with the music, which is good. You know, that is nice of him.
2: Well, it's better than getting off the plane and using them as a decoy for a potential attack, yeah.
1: Sure, sure, right. But he even goes back there, like, I want to make you happy, so I'm playing wonderful music, happy music.
2: Yeah.
1: You know, that's what he said to them. He's talking, the tie was off, he looked very relaxed.
2: Oh, did he?
1: Oh, yeah, top couple buttons undone.
2: Sure.
1: And he said that to him. So a list of some of the songs included Jolene by Dolly Parton. You Don't Own Me by Leslie Gore.
2: Okay.
1: He loves good music, he says. That's what keeps me happy, good music. Even had some Losing My Religion from R.E.M.
2: Which, and I guarantee you, R.E.M. are massive Donald Trump people.
1: You know what? They're big supporters, huge supporters of them.
2: I bet they were happy to come up on that playlist.
1: What about Cat Stevens, Wild World? Cat Stevens, I don't know his political standpoint, I'm gonna go out on a limb here.
2: Yeah, I would
1: say no.
2: Yeah.
1: And in this article they say Teenage Wasteland, but Bob O'Reilly from The Who.
2: You dumb dumbs.
1: Fernando from ABBA.
2: Fernando.
1: November Rain from Guns N' Roses. I think I'm getting to the best one for last year.
2: Okay.
1: Some Sinead O'Connor, Metallica, Elton John, Elvis, Sinatra, Rolling Stones were also featured on this playlist. Mm-hmm. And to top it all off, and I wish I would have had it ready, WWE's The Undertaker entrance music.
2: Isn't it just like... That's basically, I was going to say, it's just like a drone, isn't it? It's like,
1: it's not the, maybe the game, you know, but Triple H.
2: No, it would have been awesome if all of a sudden the music starts playing and Paul Bearer comes out to the back and, I hope you're enjoying the music. All my fellow media members, I hope you're comfortable for this ride back to Ireland.
1: That would have been the best.
2: Right.
1: Yeah, it's got the bell, and then it kicks in here right away. That's real happy music, eh?

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0: about the wording.
1: Yeah.
0: You have that bass.
1: And it's all about that bass. About that bass. No treble.
0: Mm-hmm.
1: Yes. She's amazing. What's her name? Megatrade. Anyway, you distracted me here. What were we talking about?
0: Oh, yeah.
1: We're talking about wording because there's a promotion from a zoo. I don't think they thought this one out before they put it on social media. We'll get to it shortly.

0: Nights on the Wolf.
1: You really need to think before you put out a promotion like this.
2: Well, okay, let's see.
1: A zoo in the UK is getting a little bit of grief. You see, they had a 90-minute bus tour planned for kids.
2: Really?
1: To go see some tigers and lions and things like that.
2: Cool.
1: Yeah, and they put out the advertisement, and here's what they said.
2: What?
1: They called it a child predator tour. I would suggest changing it.
2: I shouldn't laugh.
1: Yeah.
2: It's funny, though.
1: You see, it's a tour for children to go see predators.
2: Right. It's exactly as advertised.
1: So technically, it's a child predator tour.
2: You're not wrong.
1: But it was branded as sinister by some losers online. Well, they didn't get it.
2: I mean, okay? I wouldn't get it either. It's like, what are you driving around looking at these houses of all these losers, you know?
1: A zoo spokeswoman said, due to our default naming convention in our system, that's why the error happened, okay?
2: Oh, the default
1: they said it was quickly
2: system.
1: Changed.
2: Yeah. Did posters go up with it? Like, was it an advertisement social media?
1: On their
2: stuff?
1: Social media.
2: Oh, that's
1: and
2: great.
1: On their website. And it was also, by the way, cleared by the local police who were brought into it. Well, yeah, I mean...
2: Oh, no.
1: It costs $25 for children, and adult predator tickets were $30, just in case you're wondering.

0: 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Theory of a Dead Man. 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
6: Semi-retired Iron Maiden drummer Nico McBrain wants to record with the band again despite stepping down from their live lineup in December of 2024. The 74-year-old, who joined Maiden in 1982, retired from the UK heavy metal legends touring cycle at the last show of their 18-month-long Future Past run after suffering a mini-stroke in January of 2023, which continues to limit his movement. Even though McBrain's been replaced on stage by Simon Dawson, he's still officially Maiden's drummer. Talking exclusively to Metal Hammer, he confirms that, should the band enter the studio to make another album, he'd be delighted to contribute. However, the effects of his mini-stroke mean the songs would have to be easier to play. If Iron Maiden went into the studio, I'd be delighted to get back in with them, he said. But it'd have to be something more simple, really. 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

0: traffic person? No worries. We got you covered. It's Chad and Evan, Nights on the Wolf.
1: Foo Fighters, of course, will be here in Regina coming up tomorrow night.
2: Not next week. Not any time. Yeah,
1: usually,
2: tomorrow.
1: I'm like, oh, yeah, they'll be here next month. Because we announced it last October.
2: Yeah.
1: With our friends at Real. So, yeah, it's been a long wait. But they just played Fargo over the weekend at the Fargo Dome, and all reviews are good. Great, in fact. So they played, I'll just say they...
2: It's the same set list, pretty much.
1: Yeah, I don't want to say the set list, though, because I don't want to ruin it for everybody. They sure played a lot of songs. Yeah, I mean, like, that's the thing. If you want to look up the set list, great. Have at it. If you don't, perfect. And also, they do change things as they go along.
2: Not a lot. A little bit. One or two songs, maybe.
1: Well, somebody had their set list from the show. Their set list that was actually on the stage. And apparently they had eliminated a couple songs from it, probably for time.
2: Time-wise, yeah.
1: And that's going to happen.
2: Yeah. They're out doing stuff all the time. You know, like Dave and Josh from Queens of the Stone Age.
1: Yeah.
2: They're out doing things. And they're most...

0: fun of the names of the fireworks?
1: Yeah.
0: Yeah. I mean, they have a certain glow in their eyes with fireworks.
1: Who doesn't, though?
0: I don't trust myself around them.
1: Oh, man, I
0: really
1: love
0: don't. But,
1: I love
0: yeah, you know, it's good when a couple of rock stars who deal with pyro basically on the daily are excited about fireworks.
1: Yeah. Well, you go into a full store like that. I wish we were able to have something like that in Canada.
0: Yeah.
1: All the time.
0: Me too.
1: You know?
0: But if you're wondering how long the show will be tomorrow, pit in for a long one because Foo Fighters did play in Fargo for 2 hours and 50 minutes.
1: Oh, yeah. So they went on about 10 after 8 roughly then.
0: Well, I don't know. Maybe they have different time.
1: Could be.
0: Because it's an indoor venue. So maybe they have different time restraints there. But there's curfews here. But also some bands follow it, some bands don't.
1: Yeah, I think typically, though, you're going to see with the outdoor shows, especially even maybe during the, well, not the middle of the week, doesn't really matter to them. But yeah, it'll be over by 11. Maybe Foo Fighters will be on stage at 8. It'll be over by 11. That's the time restrictions, man. So it's going to happen.
0: But you're going to want to prepare. We might get a little soggy, but I've said this before. Rain adds to the fun. If it's, you know, if you go prepared, you can deal with anything.
1: That's right.
0: So just bring, you know, something, a rain jacket, a poncho. Don't bring an umbrella
1: bag.
0: Don't be an umbrella person, though.
1: No umbrellas allowed, man.
0: Don't
1: umbrellas.
0: Do it. Ooh.

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1: You know it's bad when the people making AI are saying we should slow down.
2: I'm actually surprised it took this long.
1: I think there's been hints at it and like a few, like a little bit of talk about it, but now a lot of the big AI companies are coming up with it.
2: Yeah, and it's getting real scary. We'll talk about it next.

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1: Heard you had some excitement last night.
0: With Chad and Evan.
2: Oh, this AI stuff is terrifying.
3: It's every day, and it changes so much.
2: You know what's bad when even, like, the folks at Anthropic and OpenAI,
3: ChatGPT,
2: they're all coming together and they're like, hey, maybe we should have some sort of restrictions in place. It might be getting a little out of hand. Over the weekend, it seems a lot of these CEOs are like, hey, we need a conscious slowdown in AI development. What? Okay, hold on. You guys have been pushing so hard to get this going and going and going and going. And it's terrifying. And in an essay over the weekend, Anthropic CEO Daria Amodei said this: left unchecked, it could outrun our ability to understand and control these systems, and so must be pursued very carefully, if at all.
3: Sam Altman said very similar things, actually, over the weekend from OpenAI's CEO. First, we could lose control of the future of AI. That is unacceptable. We are unapologetically on Team Humanity, and AI must always serve people.
2: Team Humanity.
3: Yeah.
2: That's a thing now?
3: Second, we could... you know what? I don't know if it is a thing anymore.
2: Team Humanity? Yeah.
3: Yeah, it doesn't really exist.
2: Jake, this is all because last week that Jacob Coxon, who used to work at OpenAI and Anthropic, he basically said that, what is it? We have like a 1 in 5 chance of being wiped out by AI. That's what he figured.
3: Yeah, 20% isn't great odds.
2: And he also pointed out too, he's like, this is not 10 years away.
3: Right.
2: This is a lot sooner than that. Okay.
3: Everything seems so rushed. And we said that originally. You know, we're that smart.
2: We're smarter than these computers.
3: Oh, man. They couldn't beat us at chess.
2: Oh, yeah, they could. They could beat us at everything. And then they're going to be drones and they're going to fly over our heads. And
3: they're faster than us, too.
2: We're done. Just make it quick.

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1: 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Theory of a Dead Man. 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
3: Oasis has announced an international tour for 2027 with dates ranging from May to September. The first of the shows will take place in Glasgow on May 21st, followed by shows across Europe, the UK, and two American cities, Boston and Las Vegas. Included in those dates is a string of 11 concerts in the band's hometown of Manchester, plus four performances at Nebworth. 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
4: 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We'll see if I'm leaking.

0: Dad's hero, Vladimir Guerrero Jr.
1: Oh, I thought you were going to say Vladimir Putin. I was like, whoa, whoa, whoa, whoa, whoa.
0: No, that's
1: calm
0: not your hero.
1: Down.
0: No, and that's, no, I wouldn't even, you know, I don't even think I'd make that mean of a joke.
1: No, good.
0: But no, Vlad Guerrero Jr., he's finally done it, Chad. He's finally hit a home run at home.
1: Wow.
0: I know.
1: And he's barely getting paid to do it.
0: Yeah, making no money at all. So we're going to talk Vlad coming up here.

0: Chad and Evan on The Wolf.
1: It only took half a season. Well, there's 12 games left in the season, so yeah, way more than half.
2: Yeah, 150 games.
1: Yeah, Jays are 75 and 75. They're sitting at 500. So roughly about 75 games, we'll say, at home, unless you have the exact numbers, Chad. But Vladimir Guerrero Jr. hit his very first home run at home this season for the Jays.
2: Yeah, 75 games exactly at home. Yep.
1: It is? Okay. I wasn't sure, you know, how that can work out, right? So
2: yeah, so first home run. And this is his ninth home run of the season.
1: That's crazy.
2: I mean, the thing is, though, I think a lot of people make Vladdy out to be a massive home run. He's not a massive home run hitter.
1: Like, well, he should be hitting more than nine in a season.
2: Yeah, last season he hit 23.
1: Yeah. So he should probably be in the teens.
2: Yeah, he should be. He should. And he's coming off of, you know, a great World Series run.
1: Mm-hmm.
2: You can't deny the fact that he was a
1: he played very force. Well.
2: Yes. Yeah, absolutely.
1: Yes, he did.
2: But here's the really, this is the part that not a lot of people are talking about. Well, first off, they're one game back in the wild card. They're going against Detroit. Detroit's a good team to go against because they're not doing too hot. But yeah, Vladdy may not have the chance to redeem himself next season if there's a strike. Which it looks like there could be.
1: It looks like there could be because they really don't want to have the salary cap.
2: Yeah, so Vladdy, like, I feel for him. I do actually feel for Vladdy because he seems like a good guy, too. That's, yeah.
1: I think he's probably a good fella, for sure. But you got to hit more home runs than that. Only one at home. It's 75 games at home, and you finally hit your first home run there.
2: Yeah.
1: You're not worth that much money if that's what's happening. You got to start. You

0: walk there would be. And even yesterday, when he hits his one home run, it's almost not even a celebration. It's like a sarcastic celebration.
1: Right.
0: Everybody in the stands like, oh yay.
1: Yay, Vladdy.
0: Finally, when it actually should be like, hey, maybe he's broken through that mental barrier now. Maybe
1: and then he feels like garbage because he finally hit one.
0: Yeah.
1: Not really how it should go, I guess.
0: Yeah, well.

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0: talk about Chad's hero, Sydney Sweeney.
1: Of course.
0: Not really your hero, but...
1: What's with all this, Mike? Is it because my hero, because of Foo Fighters?
0: No, like not really, hero? But kind of, yeah. Maybe, okay. Subliminally.
1: You're right.
0: No, we're going to talk about Sydney Sweeney. She's come under some heat, and we're going to talk about that soon.

0: So Sydney Sweeney is coming under some heat here from female athletes because there is a... she's a strategic partner and equity holder with a company called Novig. Now, it's a prediction market, so people use the platform to trade on the outcomes of sporting events. And so she recorded a commercial using football pads and other sporting equipment to cover herself up while promoting the platform. Mm-hmm. And... people are upset by it, and it is a number of female athletes, several of whom who have posted videos showcasing their own achievements under their under the message, "This is what a woman in sports looks like." I don't think that's what...
1: Not your average woman.
0: Yeah,
1: in sports. Yeah,
0: I don't think that's... I don't think that's exactly what Sydney Sweeney was going for.
1: No.
0: You know, she's just trying to promote it because, you know, she's kind of got, you know, she's kind of mid, let's face it. But, you know, she's got a great, great body. And so, you know, she's trying to promote it that way. You know? It's like the
1: hey, hold on. I need to research this. I mean,
0: I thought you had already watched the video.
1: I haven't watched it 10 times this morning, Evan.
0: You haven't? Or are you going into number 10 right now? People have been upset that she's using sex to try and sell sport.
1: Sydney Sweeney.
0: She's trying to use herself to not sell sport. She's using herself to try and promote her business.
1: I know who
0: And that's
1: she is.
0: Different. That's... Oh, you're just figuring out who Sydney Sweeney is now?
1: I know who she is.
0: Yeah. You've heard of her, and now you're seeing her for the first time.
1: How do you spell Sydney?
0: In 10 minutes?
1: Is it...
0: The first time in 10 minutes that you've seen her. 12? 3. Chad's obsessed with her.
1: No, I'm not.

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The green light flashes, the flags go up, churning and burning.

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wouldn't teach your grandma to drive a forklift and then act surprised when things go sideways. And you wouldn't hand a toddler the keys to a skid steer just because they said, "I watched a video." 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
1: 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Theory of a Dead Man. 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
2: Do people love pickles so much? 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So Taco Time put new tangy dill salsa on a burrito, taco, and deluxe Mexi fries. It's big pickle energy for a limited time. Anytime is Taco Time. It's a pickle person thing.
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3: Semi-retired Iron Maiden drummer Nico McBrain wants to record with the band again despite stepping down from their live lineup in December of 2024. The 74-year-old, who joined Maiden in 1982, retired from the UK heavy metal legends touring cycle at the last show of their 18-month-long Future Past run after suffering a mini-stroke in January of 2023, which continues to limit his movement. Even though McBrain's been replaced on stage by Simon Dawson, he's still officially Maiden's drummer. Talking exclusively to Metal Hammer, he confirms that should the band enter the studio to make another album, he'd be delighted to contribute. However, the effects of his mini stroke mean the songs would have to be easier to play. If Iron Maiden went into the studio, I'd be delighted to get back in with them, he said. But it'd have to be something more simple, really. 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
1: 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Theory of a Dead Man. 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
5: Oasis has announced an international tour for 2027 with dates ranging from May to September. The first of the shows will take place in Glasgow on May 21st, followed by shows across Europe, the UK, and two American cities, Boston and Las Vegas. 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

0: zoo in the UK. They had a 90-minute bus tour planned for kids.
1: Really?
0: To go see some tigers and lions and things like that.
1: Cool.
0: Yeah, and they put out the advertisement, and they called it a child predator tour. I would suggest changing it.
1: I shouldn't laugh. It's funny though.
0: You see, it's a tour for children to go see predators.
1: Right. It's exactly as advertised.
0: So technically, it's a child predator tour.
1: You're not wrong.
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1: Three beers.

0: zoo in the UK. They had a 90-minute bus tour planned for kids.
1: Really?
0: To go see some tigers and lions and things like that.
1: Cool.
0: Yeah, and they put out the advertisement, and they called it a child predator tour. I would suggest changing it.
1: I shouldn't laugh. It's funny though.
0: You see, it's a tour for children to go see predators.
1: Right. It's exactly as advertised.
0: So technically, it's a child predator tour.
1: You're not wrong.
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1: 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Theory of a Dead Man. 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
1: Good day, huh?
0: Day has finally arrived. The 15th of September.
2: I'll tell you this.
0: Go ahead.
2: Tell you this. If for some reason you're stupid and you don't like Foo Fighters or Queens of the Stone Age, the next 18 hours?
0: Yeah. I'd say maybe even more.
2: Are going to be pretty rough. Because we are just going to crush Foo Fighters and Queens of the Stone Age all day.
0: Pretty much.
2: We're just going to pump the hell out of them all day because that's what everybody wants to hear is we're getting up to the showtime.
0: Yeah.
2: Okay?
0: They're coming up real close.
2: And if you got a problem with it, go to one of the other stations that says they play
0: Foo Fighters. All the Foo Fighter hits over here.
2: Play two songs.
0: Nerds. A bunch of losers. God, they're stupid.
2: Nah, it's fine.
0: Let
2: everybody have their fun. Hey, anybody who's enjoying the day is good in my books. If you're enjoying the day, no matter what you're doing, hey, good on you. Bringing a little bit of attention to the show. Good. Whatever it takes. You know, whatever it takes.
0: Who is this guy? The first one to start ripping on them, and now you're taking sides with them?
2: Yeah, they're losers.
0: Thank you very much, Chad.
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2: Today is Foo Day. Foo Fighters are set to be the first major act to headline Mosaic Stadium since 2019 tonight. And as of right now, rain isn't forecasted until after the show wraps. That could change. Still might want to be prepared. Here are some times you'll need to know. The parking lot opens at 2 p.m., as does the outdoor merch booth just outside the north section of the stadium between gates 2 and 3. Evan doesn't want you to know that because he wants to be there first. The stadium opens at 4 p.m. with Manic and Pussy set to start at 5:30, followed by Queens of the Stone Age at 6:30 and Foo Fighters at 8. There will be no dedicated city shuttles to the show, so remember, guest drop-off zones are set up at the Louvain and Princess Street gates on the Real District. Accessible drop-off and pickup is exclusive to Princess Street. Taxis and ride shares will have pickup and drop-off at the Cooperators or Bungie International Trade Center. Also, water bottles of any kind are not permitted. This is not a rider game. All right? So you can't bring that water bottle in with you. That's Stanley Cup. Leave it at home. All right? So that's what you need to know for tonight. The controversial Bell AI data center being built to the south of the city is about to get a lot bigger. Both Premier Mo and Prime Minister Carney announced a total estimated capital investment of more than $50 billion, which will quadruple the size of the AI infrastructure hub. The project is expected to create 500 permanent jobs through data operations and, according to the province, an additional 3,000 in logistical, security, and maintenance areas. That is until the robots take your job, because that's what the data center is all about. Robots, man. They're here, man.
0: Yeah, but they've been here for a while.
2: Nobody's going to have a problem with this, I'm sure.
0: No.
2: There won't be.
0: There won't be people complaining.
2: Nah. That's Wolf News. For more local news, head to sasktoday.ca.
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0: Patrick Mahomes looked healthy last night. Chiefs topped the Broncos 31-10 in the first Monday nighter of the season. It was a must-win for the Jays last night, but they blew it.
2: You blew it.
0: No hitter going into the seventh inning. Detroit ended up winning 6-5. Jays remain one game back of the Guardians. And I know we make fun of Vlad a lot, but Aaron Judge hit his first home run since May last night.
2: Well, that's because he's been injured.
0: I don't care. It's still his first home run since May. Vlad was injured too.
2: They clinched the postseason.
0: Why are you sticking up for this guy? Look at this guy. He's sticking up for all the wrong things this morning.
2: Listen, I'm a Red Sox fan, but I can't deny that Aaron Judge is good.
0: He's unreal, yeah. It did, like you said, it helped them clinch their 61st playoff berth. That's a record, 9th in 10 years. Raptors and Los Angeles Clippers have officially completed the long-delayed trade, sending Kawhi Leonard back to Toronto. The deal has been on hold while the NBA investigated Leonard and the Clippers for salary cap circumvention. All-star forward Brandon Ingram, guard Grady Dick, and several draft picks are headed to L.A. in return.
2: Grady Dick.
0: Yeah, I know. It's Grady Richard. Calgary will host the X Games next Friday, marking the first edition of the action sports event in Canada. Canada Olympic Park will stage the skiing and snowboarding competitions from February 9th 19th to 21st, Canadians have won 366 X Games medals, the second highest total of any country. And an unconfirmed report is circulating overnight saying Chicago Blackhawks star Connor Bedard will be named team captain today. But again, treat it as a rumor right now. Nothing is official until the C is on his jersey. For more local sports, head to sportscage.com.
3: This is Wolf Weather.
2: Extra sun and cloud today and a high of 14 tonight. There is a 30% chance of showers, but I think it's mostly after midnight is what they're saying, in a low of 6. Showers expected throughout the day, though, tomorrow in 16. God, we need to get rid of this rain. The farmers need to get out in those fields, man. Hearing a lot of them haven't even started. It's just wild. So we need it.
0: You heard that from me.
2: And I also heard it from the lounge, Colin Lovequist, in the back. He was giving me all the details of certain areas.
0: I was talking to some farmers last night at the rink, and they're just not happy with it at all.
2: It's got to dry up.
0: Oh, yeah.
2: Mostly cloudy right now and 8 at the Wolf.

0: Chad and Evan on The Wolf.
1: Well, with the Foo Fighters show coming up tonight, of course, they're going to be in town. You know, they're going to be in Regina, Queens of the Stone Age, hanging out. Mm-hmm. And video, it didn't take long, actually, for a video to start circulating. The video of Rami, Chris, Pat, and Elon at the Golden Mile doing some bowling. And here's the thing. They were doing five pin, right? That's a very Canadian game.
2: Yeah.
1: At Elon.
2: Yeah.
1: Elam, whatever. Elam.
2: Yeah.
1: Elan. He was, he threw a turkey. Three strikes in a row.
2: Oh.
1: Yeah, they were showing video of him. Yeah, pretty happy with that. Got to be happy with it.
2: You know, here's what's really nice to know about this, is that next time I go there to bowl, because I bowl there from time to time, that doesn't make headlines. And but someday I might actually be wearing their shoes.
1: You're probably going to sniff every shoe now?
2: Sure. Well, I do already.
1: Every ball?
2: What? Excuse me? What did you just say to me?
1: Lick every ball, Chad.
2: Bowling ball. Yeah.
1: No.
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0: of Mornings with Chad and Evan.
1: Here are the logistics around today's show, okay? These are the times you need to know, parking stuff around Foo Fighters at Mosaic Stadium tonight.
2: So I wonder, here is a question. I'll reach out to Tim Day and ask. If I go and use my parking pass, you know, before 2 and then leave and come back, am I going to be able to use it again?
1: I would imagine.
2: You would hope so.
1: I would guess.
2: Because I'm going to be lined up nice and early to get merch.
1: Well, here's the thing. So, the parking lot's open at 2 p.m.
2: Oh,
1: well,
2: I'll find somewhere else to park.
1: Outdoor merch booth is just outside the north section of the stadium. That also opens at 2 p.m. That's between gates 2 and 3. So, yes, like Evan, go get your merch, and then you can take it home. Then you can come back for the show.
2: Yeah.
1: All right? Stadium opens. The doors open at 4 p.m. Mannequin Pussy starts at 5:30. Followed by Queens of the Stone Age at 6:30, Foo Fighters at 8. Again, ish. It's always ish. It's usually pretty dead on, but, you know, within a few minutes here or there. Hmm. Okay? No dedicated city shuttle, so if you're coming in from out of town, you can't park at a mall and go from there. You're going to have to go right down to Mosaic Stadium, whether that be, you could maybe park at a mall and then take rideshare.
2: Or
1: if that's what you want to do.
2: Could look up the bus routes and figure that out.
1: You could do that. You could just take the normal bus routes. I mean, that'll be a disaster, I think. But maybe. All right. Guest drop-off zones set up at Louvain and Princess Street Gate. So if you can get somebody to drop you off, great. Accessible drop-off and pickup. That's exclusive to Princess Street. Taxis and ride shares will have a pickup and drop-off zone at the Cooperators and Bungie International Trade Center. All right. That's it. Other than that, I mean, well, they'll probably do it randomly all over the area, which will cause havoc. But, you know, that's how it's going to go. Mm-hmm. A lot of people will be like, I'm going to get an Uber, but I'll get it like 5 blocks away. We'll go for a little walk, hoping that it's a little... Surge prices are going to be through the roof today.
2: Yep.
1: They just are. Water bottles, not permitted. Okay? This is not a rider game. This is something completely different. You can't bring a water bottle in. So keep that in mind. It's not like you can just... Yeah. Just look at all... Go to Reels... go to their social media. 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

0: Fighters are set to be the first major act to headline Mosaic Stadium since 2019 tonight. 5:30, Mannequin Pussy takes the stage. Queens of the Stone Age at 6:30. Foo Fighters at 8. And the controversial Bell AI data center being built to the south of the city is about to get a whole lot bigger. Both Premier Mo and Prime Minister Carney announced a total estimated capital investment of more than $50 billion that will quadruple the size of the AI infrastructure hub. The project is expected to create 500 permanent jobs through data operations, and according to the province, an additional 3,000 in logistical security and maintenance areas. Again, nobody will have a problem with this. That's Wolf News. For more local news, head to sasktoday.ca.
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2: Mahomes looked healthy last night. Chiefs topped the Broncos 31-10 in the first Monday nighter of the season. Jays were looking good, and then they blew it. Detroit won 6-5. Raptors and Los Angeles Clippers have officially completed the long-delayed trade, sending Kawhi Leonard back to Toronto. Calgary will host the X Games next year, and there's a rumor going around that Connor Bedard will be the next captain of the Blackhawks. For more local sports, head to sportscage.com.
1: This is Wolf Weather.
0: 14 the high today with a mix of sun and clouds. 6 with a slight chance of showers tonight, although I don't think the rain is supposed to start until after midnight, but just be prepared. 16 with showers expected tomorrow. We need it to dry out, which hopefully it should after that. Mostly cloudy right now, and 7 at the Wolf.

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1: Highways will be busy today around Regina.
2: Yeah.
1: Around Saskatchewan in general.
2: Mm-hmm.
1: Hotels are sold out straight across the city.
2: Yeah, I mean, it's Foo Fighters.
1: Yes!
2: You know?
1: And a lot of people coming in from Manitoba, too, because they are still upset.
2: Mm-hmm.
1: How does Regina get Foo Fighters, but Winnipeg doesn't?
2: Well, and it's funny. Like, we've got a lot of friends that work in radio there and just talk, like, seeing their posts. I mean, they really don't care, but they're acting like they do.
1: Yeah, exactly.
2: It's pretty funny to see.
1: Fake outrage.
2: Yeah.
1: And also, they're getting AC/DC this weekend. Like, calm down.
2: Yes,
1: okay, you're getting your
2: settle
1: show.
2: Settle down.
1: You're getting your show.
2: Yeah.
1: Getting your show. It's going to be a disaster getting in and out of Real District tonight. It is. If you're coming in from out of town, I'm telling you right now, it's you're going to hate it.
2: I think I might just sleep
1: here at the station.
2: Yeah.
1: Not a bad idea.
2: Mm-hmm.
1: Not. We have couches.
2: Yeah.
1: Maybe you and I can both sleep on the couch.
2: Well, hey.
1: Feet to feet,
2: but it's a corner, right?
1: Not feet to feet.
2: What? Head to head?
1: I am not a spoon.
2: Oh, wait. No, so we're talking, okay, so couch, yes.
1: Yes.
2: Right.
1: The couch,
2: it's a section.
1: It's a sectional.
2: Yes.
1: Feet
2: to feet.
1: There's a big sectional. Okay. We can do that. We can arrange that. You know what? I'm going to go home.
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0: Chad and Evan on The Wolf.
1: You know, people often get upset with their cell phone coverage, right? Yeah. You know, like sometimes it just doesn't work.
2: Sure.
1: And what do you do about it? What do you do?
2: I usually scream at it. At my phone.
1: Well, I guess there is a place in India. People have had bad phone connections for a number of years. And a technician came out to try and help and fix it, and they were so frustrated they grabbed the guy and tied him to the cell phone tower.
2: Oh boy. They
1: grabbed him and tied him up because they were so frustrated with how bad the coverage was, and that's how they protested.
2: I get it.
1: Yeah,
2: I get it.
1: They took him hostage over bad phone signals.
2: Yeah, you can't do that.
1: No.
2: Legally you can't. But I mean, I understand.
1: Oh, I get it, man.
2: Have you ever dealt with customer service before? It's just like, and I can't even. My wife has to do it because I can't. I'll have a coroner.
1: Oh yeah,
2: like
1: same with me sometimes. Yeah, you stay as calm as you can for as long as you can.
2: Yeah,
1: and then, that's the thing. Like, and if it's in person, you have to stay calm, right?
2: Yeah,
1: and it's really bad when you lose it in person.
2: Yeah, yeah, like when you tie people to a cell phone tower.
1: Well, yeah, like, but he's out there trying to help. Right?
2: Yeah.
1: Poor guy gets tied up there, call it a hostage situation.
2: So now you think who's going to be the next tech to actually go there and fix it?
1: Probably no one.
2: Yeah.
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1: Okay, today is Foo Day. Foo Fighters set to be the first major act to headline Mosaic Stadium since 2019 tonight. As of right now, rain isn't forecasted until after the show wraps. Here are some times you'll need to know. The parking lot opens at 2 p.m., as does the outdoor merch booth just outside the north section of the stadium between gates 2 and 3. The stadium opens at 4 p.m. with Mannequin Pussy set to start at 5:30, followed by Queens of the Stone Age at 6:30 and Foo Fighters at 8. There will be no dedicated city shuttles to the show, so remember, guest drop-off zones are set up at the Lou Van and Princess Street gates on the Real District. Accessible drop-off and pickup is exclusive to Princess Street. Taxis and ride shares will have pickup and drop-off at the Cooperators or Bungie International Trade Center. Also, water bottles of any kind will not be permitted into the show. And big news yesterday being the controversial Bell AI Data Center being built to the south of the city is about to get a lot bigger. Both Premier Mo and Prime Minister Carney announced a total estimated capital investment of more than $50 billion, which will quadruple the size of the AI infrastructure hub. The project is expected to create 500 permanent jobs through data operations and, according to the province, an additional 3,000 in logistical, security, and maintenance areas. That's Wolf News. For more local news, head to sasktoday.ca.
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2: Patrick Mahomes looked real healthy last night. Chiefs beat the heck out of the Broncos 31-10 in the first Monday nighter of the season. It was a must-win for the Jays last night, and they blew it! And a no-hitter going into the seventh, and then it was all Detroit. They ended up winning 6-5. Jays remain one game back of the Guardians. I know we make fun of Vlad a lot, and Captain Red Sox across the desk from me, sticking up for Aaron Judge.
3: Hold on. He hasn't hit any home run.
4: Aaron Judge. Is
3: you just said it was his first home run, and you said it was his first home run in 4 months. And all I said is, yeah, he's been injured the last three. All right.
2: Yeah, but still, it's his first home run since May.
4: Am I wrong?
3: No, it is. But you just.
2: Just loves Aaron Judge.
3: You know what?
2: Just
3: this guy. I don't want to talk about it anymore.
2: Just this guy just loves Aaron Judge.
3: I don't want to.
2: Just
3: talk
2: the
3: about
2: biggest Yankees fan of all
3: okay.
2: time.
3: Okay. Hey, zip your.
2: No, there is no denying the power of Aaron Judge, for sure. Raptors and Los Angeles Clippers have officially completed the long-delayed trade, sending Kawhi Leonard back to Toronto. Calgary will host the X Games next February. Is this the first time that it's coming to Canada? Olympic Park will stage the skiing and snowboarding competitions from February 19th to 21st next year. Canadians have won 366 X Game medals, the second highest total of any country. And it's unconfirmed right now, but it's looking like it'll happen. They're saying that Connor Bedard will be named the team captain of the Chicago Blackhawks today.
3: Chicago.
2: Treat it as a rumor, though, right now. Nothing's official until the C is on the jersey. 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
0: This is Wolf Weather.
1: Some sun, some cloud today, 14 the high. There's a slight chance of showers this evening, likely after midnight. So let's hope. 6 the overnight low. So, yeah, chilly. You're going to want to wear a hoodie at least. Or, you know, bunny hug. Sorry.
2: Whatever.
1: 16 with showers expected tomorrow throughout the day. And then after that, hopefully drying out and kicking around 20 degrees for the next 5 days or so. Mostly cloudy right now and 7 at the Wolf.
0: This is Wolf Traffic.
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2: All right. Nothing really going on right now that's affecting traffic or slowing things down. But of course, that'll change as we get closer to 8 o'clock. Just your usual traffic, your construction, I guess, that's really affecting things right now. Yeah, just kind of scrolling around on Waze and don't really see anything what's going on. Anything you see, though, let us know. 306-936-9653.
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0: Mornings with Chad and Evan.
1: Evan, I got to say, it's a bold move.
2: What?
1: For you, because you say you're going to get there early and get some merch.
2: Yep.
1: For Foo Fighters tonight.
2: I'm actually probably going to go earlier than I actually originally planned.
1: You do realize you're going to get swarmed.
2: No, I'm not.
1: Yes, you are.
2: If you ordered Dave on Temu.
3: I guarantee you somebody will come up to you tonight thinking you're Dave Grohl.
2: No, it's
3: a guarantee. Somebody will.
2: Yeah, that person might be like someone that barely pays attention to the band.
3: Or at very least, you will get heckled by people and people will go, "Hey, it's Dave!"
2: Yeah.
3: How many people will say that to you? Lots.
2: I got a shirt.
3: I know.
2: A little too small now, but...
3: A shirt that says, "I'm not Dave"?
2: Well, a buddy ordered it for me, actually, off of Temu.
3: Yeah. But you do have an uncanny resemblance.
2: Yeah, that poor guy.
3: That's like me when Jelly Roll was...

0: You know? You just never know, Chad. Jonah.
1: Anyway.
0: I've never seen you and Jonah Hill in the same room together.
1: Stop it. It's my secret.
2: Looking for a night of laughs? The comedy lineup at the Casino Regina Show Lounge is bringing in some of the biggest names in stand-up.
3: You're the second oldest, and then you see another kid come, and then another kid come, and you just watch your inheritance go down and down and down and down.
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1: Now, I'm sure we could make it all foo today.
2: We could,
1: but we're not going to. I'm going to mix it up a little bit. Avengers Endgame is coming back to theaters on September 25th, ahead of Avengers Doomsday, which is going to be released in December. Now you're like, oh, who cares, man?
2: Oh, who cares, man?
1: The big selling point, though, Marvel has added brand new footage rather than just simply re-releasing the original movie. And it's not just random deleted material. The Russo brothers, they are saying that there's new footage that is essentially a companion story designed to bridge Endgame and Avengers Doomsday. So, I don't know. They're saying like some fans won't get to see it all because the new material won't necessarily be available in every screening and version.
2: Okay, so why do it?
1: Well, I think it's because it has to. It could be certain theaters, right? Certain theaters could show it.
2: Ah, stupid.
1: Right? Like, because they would have better ridiculous screens and everything, but it's all,
2: it's a cash grab.
1: Well, obviously. Let's see here. Taking one of the most successful movies ever, they're going to use it to remind audiences where the MCU left off, where people actually cared, right? And they're going to drop some clues in there. They're going to be directly linked to Doomsday, which will be out on December 18th.
2: You know what they need to do? They need to release like a 2.5-hour movie that just gives you a wrap of the entire universe. Like every movie since the beginning.
1: Right.
2: Just give us a rundown, because I've never seen. I'm so far behind, I don't care anymore. The last one I saw, I think, was Iron Man 2. I've never seen Endgame. I've never seen any of the Avengers movies. I haven't seen any. So
1: they are fun. They're simple, like kind of nonsense. Like, well, they're not nonsense, but, you know, I know not huge fans of the MCU necessarily, but they're fun movies to watch.
2: These, you could shut your brain off, right?
1: Yes, but that's what I like about them.
2: That's like the Fast and the Furious movies.
1: Great movies.
2: Great acting.
1: Some of the best. Mm-hmm. Like
2: that Tyrese is.
1: Vin Diesel is one of the craziest actors.
2: He's the Steven Seagal of our time.
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11: 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It's Foo Fighters Day on 104.9 The Wolf. No, you can't take the day off. You know what? You can take the day off. It's Foo Fighters Day.

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1: Today is Food Day, and it's also Queens of the Stone Age Day. Let's not forget.
2: No.
1: Queens of the Stone Age here as well. And we're going to be playing Foo Fighters and Queens of the Stone Age throughout the day today. And the way Evan just said, oh yeah, was really creepy. And he kind of whispered, it's like he's whispering it in my ear. And it's really disturbing. Stop it.
2: Chad.
1: Like it's like I work with Buffalo Bill.
2: It puts the lotion on the skin.
1: Foo Fighters set to be the first major act to headline Mosaic Stadium since 2019 tonight. Here's what you need to know. Rain isn't forecasted till after the show wraps here. Hopefully it stays that way. Parking lot opens 2 p.m. The outdoor merch booth just outside the north section of the stadium between gates 2 and 3. That opens at 2 as well. The stadium opens at 4 p.m. Manic & Bussy set to start at 5:30, followed by Queens of the Stone Age at 6:30 and Foo Fighters at 8. We'll go through all the parking stuff here in a little bit, but it's not a rider game. Keep that in mind. The rules are different too. What you can and what you can't bring in. You can't bring in water bottles, so don't even try. It'll just get thrown aside. All right. The controversial Bell AI data center being built to the south of the city is about to get a lot bigger. Both Premier Mo and Prime Minister Carney welcome Skynet, and they say, hey, great, let's build this baby up. Mm-hmm. That's a joke. They didn't say that. They didn't make a Skynet reference either. But the estimated capital investment, $50 billion, which will quadruple the size of the AI infrastructure hub. So you should hear that hum pretty good. The hum, you'll have no water coming out of your taps. Nobody will have a problem with this.
2: No.
1: That's Wolf News. For more local news, head to sasktoday.ca.
2: Hey, listen, I think they fill like a big pit once, and then they recycle through it. Don't quote me on that. I don't know.
1: What does this guy know? Oh!
2: And then they'll bring in more water as it evaporates because it's so hot, I think. Like, listen, I'm not sticking up for it. I'm just making... They just take bottles of Dasani one at a time and dump it in, Chad. No?
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2: You're just going to what?
1: I'm just going to ignore what you're saying because that sounds like propaganda.
2: Yeah, they've hired me. Patrick Mahomes looked healthy last night. Chiefs topped the Broncos 31-10 in the first Monday nighter of the season. A must-win for the Jays last night, and they blew it. Detroit ended up winning 6-5. Jays remain one game back of the Guardians. Raptors and Los Angeles Clippers have officially completed the long-delayed trade, but sending Kawhi Leonard back to Toronto. The deal has been on hold while the NBA investigated Leonard and the Clippers for salary cap circumvention. All-star forward Brandon Ingram and guard Grady Dick and several other draft picks are headed to LA in return. Calgary will host the X Games next February, marking the first edition of the action sports event in Canada. Canada have won 366 X Game medals, the second highest total of any country. That'll take place February 19th to 21st. And an unconfirmed report circulating overnight says Chicago Blackhawks star Connor Bedard will be named team captain today. Treated as a rumor, though, right now, nothing is official until the C is on his jersey. For more local sports, head to sportscage.com.
3: This is Wolf Weather.
1: 14 the high today with a mix of sun and clouds. 6 overnight tonight. There's a chance of showers. It's not really supposed to start until after midnight, hopefully. Hopefully it holds off. 16 with showers expected tomorrow as well. Bad for the farmers.
2: Good Very way. Bad for the farmers, man. This good is way terrible.
1: To,
2: yeah,
1: good way to nurse a hangover, though, I guess, if that's the run you're
2: few,
1: going.
2: A few of the farmers I was talking to said, you know, the saloon's been open in the shop a little more often during harvest than usual.
1: I bet, yeah. Right now, mostly cloudy and 7 at the Wolf.
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0: Jordan Evans on The Wolf.
1: The news has come down today that the Chicago Blackhawks have officially named Connor Bedard as the 37th captain in franchise history.
2: Who was captain up till this point?
1: I don't think they had one right now. I don't think they had one the past few seasons.
2: How do you go without a captain?
1: You just have extra assistants. That's how.
2: Is that common?
1: Yeah, it'll happen. I mean, that's what Colorado did that. And then, but Chicago, I can't remember. I don't remember. I don't follow that kind of stuff too closely.
2: Nick Foligno.
1: Oh, okay. Like, was he last season?
2: Yeah.
1: Okay.
2: 2025-26.
1: Okay. This comes after Bedard just signed the $75 million contract, $15 million a season.
2: Which is
1: not bad.
2: Yeah.
1: But 20 years old getting that kind of money.
2: Is he worth more than Carlson?
1: Yes.
2: Yeah.
1: Then what in my mind, he is.
2: Yeah.
1: Maybe this is what they're doing. They're giving him a bit less. And he said maybe he wants to stay in Chicago. It's a great hockey city.
2: Yeah.
1: So maybe he wants to stick around. But, you know, he will miss the beginning of the season. He did undergo left shoulder surgery just earlier this month. So he will miss it. He's back on the ice shooting and, you know, passing and doing all that stuff, trying to get back into it and strengthening it.
2: Yeah.
1: But he ended up having 30 goals, 75 points last year in 69 games. Uh-huh. So that's pretty impressive.
2: Yeah.
1: So exciting times for Connor Bedard and the Chicago Blackhawks.
2: September 29th, is that opening? Yeah, that's opening night. September 29th.
1: Is that over in Europe? Because they usually kind of kick games off. I thought it was in Germany this year that the NHL might have been kicking off the season, because I just scrolled past a story about how German super leagues are super, they're upset that the NHL is coming because they feel like it's going to be a distraction from their league.
2: I don't think it's opening night, because opening night is Florida Panthers at Carolina, Montreal at Toronto, New York, the Rangers at Boston, Vancouver at Edmonton, Chicago at Vegas. And and all the times look like they're fairly local. So I'm assuming that's
1: not probably Germany. Well, yeah, it's let's see here.
2: Who knows?
1: Who Doesn't knows? Matter. But they usually end up going over there. Yeah, I don't know. 2020. Oh, the Global Series in Finland. Yeah, it is an opening night. November 12th and 14th, Carolina and Seattle will be over in Finland. And then Ottawa and Chicago will be in Germany, December 18th and 20th. So that's probably what I came across, was that story right there.
2: Yeah, I mean, it's going to be a good season. There's going to be a lot of pressure on players with some paychecks out there.
1: These
2: mass amount of money being thrown around.
1: For sure.
2: And all the Oilers fans should enjoy their last season with Connor McDavid. What?
1: Are you expecting me to hit the button? Or reach over and slap you?
2: Oh, I mean, you better win it.
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1: Travis just texted us, said something's going on Sass Drive, and traffic's backed all the way up to Louvain. So, oof. Oy. Not sure what's happening there, but if you guys do know, make sure you text us.
2: Will ya? Hey, anybody watch the Emmys last night?
3: Nope.
2: That's what I thought.
3: Nope, sure didn't.
1: It was the 78th Primetime Emmy Awards, and I've got the information here so you don't have to look for it, all right? Just in case any schmo tries to bring it up to you at work today, you're not going to sound like a dum-dum like you're out of it. So, here's the big one. The Pit. The Pit won a lot, okay? It got Best Drama Series. Noah Wiley got the Best Lead Actor. They had 25 nominations. Whew, that's a lot. But actually, the show that won the most awards was actually Apple TV's comedy horror series, Widow's Bay. I've never even heard of it. Have you?
3: Nope.
1: Nope. Best comedy series and several other awards. Best lead actor in a comedy, da-da-da-da-da-da-da.
3: And Stephen Root.
1: Is he in that?
3: He, yeah, I do believe that's the one. He won for best, what's this, like the secondary actor or whatever. Okay. Co-actor, whatever. Yeah. So he won the Emmy for that. That's his first one ever. Stephen Root, he's the Milton in That's Office right. Space.
4: I was told I could listen to the radio at a reasonable volume between the hours of 9 and 11.
3: Have you seen my red stapler?
1: Yeah. Another Apple TV Post-Apocalyptic Pluribus picked up a couple of awards, and HBO's DTF St. Louis. Again, I don't know any of these.
3: So I know that one. Isn't that the one with... Oh, what's his name?
1: You know, the guy with the hair.
3: That guy. He's got the eyebrows. Hair. He was in The 40-Year-Old Virgin. And,
1: oh, Steve Carell?
3: Steve Carell, yeah.
1: Is he in that?
3: I think so.
1: And Michael J. Fox picked up the Bob Hope Humanitarian Award, the highest honor presented by the Television Academy Board for his work in advancing Parkinson's disease research.
3: Oh, no, I was completely wrong. It's Jason Bateman. Listen, I knew one, at least one big name in there.
1: You know, the guy.
3: There's just one.
1: The guy.
3: Real big
1: talks
3: name.
1: On the TV with the cameras.
3: David Harbaugh is in it, too.
1: I don't know who that is.
3: He's that guy. Yeah, because he was in Stranger Things, you know? And that girl.
1: Isn't it David Harbour?
3: Yeah, whoever, you know.
1: I don't know.
3: that guy.
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1: Happy Foosday, Evan.
2: Thank you.
1: Say it back to me.
2: Happy Foosday.
1: And he doesn't care. He doesn't care, everybody.
2: No.
1: He doesn't care. He's so self-involved over there.
2: That's right.
1: It is Foo Day.
2: It is.
1: Foo Fighters set to be the first major act to headline Mosaic Stadium since 2019 tonight. As of right now, rain isn't forecasted until after the show wraps. Here are some times you'll need to know. The parking lot opens at 2 p.m., as does the outdoor merch booth just outside the north section of the stadium between gates 2 and 3. The stadium opens at 4 p.m. with Mannequin Pussy set to start at 5:30, followed by Queens of the Stone Age at 6:30 and Foo Fighters at 8. Remember, this is not a rider game, so there will be no dedicated city shuttles to the show. Guest drop-off zones are set up at the Louvain and Princess Street gates on the Real District. Accessible drop-off and pickup is exclusive to Princess Street. Taxis and ride shares will have pickup and drop-off at the Cooperators or Bungie International Trade Center. Also, water bottles of any kind will not be permitted. Don't bring them. They won't be allowed in. The controversial Bell AI data center being built to the south of the city is about to get a lot bigger. Both Premier Mo and Prime Minister Carney announced a total estimated capital investment of more than $50 billion, which will quadruple the size of the AI infrastructure hub, I believe. That's the largest infrastructure investment made by the province in history. Actually, even in Canada, it's one of the largest ones. So, right here, and whether you like it or not, it's happening. 500 permanent jobs will be created through data operations. And according to the province, an additional 3,000 in logistical, security, and maintenance areas, because the robots will need us to clean. The robots will need us to clean.
2: Someone's got to do it. Now, they have robots that clean now.
1: Well, I don't know what we're needed for then.
2: Electrical?
1: Were there sex organs, remember?
2: Oh, yeah.
1: We are the AI sex organs.
2: Hey, someone's trying to call us. I wonder if it's Tim.
1: Okay.
2: So,
1: That's Wolf News. For more local news, head to sasktoday.ca.
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2: If you're calling, we'll get to you right away. Patrick Mahomes looked healthy last night. Chiefs topped the Broncos 31-10 in the first Monday nighter of the season. Jays blew it. They lost to Detroit 6-5. Raptors and the Clippers have officially completed the long-delayed trade, sending Kawhi Leonard back to Toronto. Calgary will host the X Games in February, and Bedard is now the captain of Chicago. For more local sports, head to sportscage.com.
0: This is Wolf Weather.
1: Today, 14 the high with a mix of sun and clouds, 6 the low overnight. Tonight with a chance of showers, 16 and rain expected tomorrow. It's mostly cloudy at 7 right now at the Wolf.
0: This is Wolf Traffic.
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2: So things are backed up on Sass Drive from Elphinstone to Louvain heading into downtown. So that would be eastbound, but also Louvain backed up. It looks like that is heading northbound. Things are backed up. Albert Street southbound between College and Sass Drive. Victoria Avenue westbound between, it looks like, around Osler to Rose Street. Things are a little slow moving there, too. Also coming into the city on Victoria Avenue by Prince of Wales Drive. Anything you see, let us know. 306-936-9653.
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1: All right, lots of excitement here with the Foo Fighters show tonight at Mosaic Stadium, Queens of the Stone Age, Mannequin Pussy on stage at 5:30, Queens at 6:30, and Foo Fighters at 8. And it's there's a lot of excitement, not just here in Regina, Saskatchewan, and even Canada.
2: Mm-hmm. Yeah, so we have, there are two ladies, I understand, that are already in line. From the UK, Tim Day of Real has been nice enough to put them on the line with us. So who's this?
3: My name is Caroline. Today's my 50th birthday. And I'm Chloe, and I'm from England, and you're from the Ireland. We're mother and daughter.
2: Oh, wow.
1: That's crazy. So why did you guys decide to come all the way to Regina?
3: Because today's my 50th birthday, and this is where they are. So this is where we're coming.
2: How many times have you seen Foo Fighters?
3: Yeah, the Foo Fighters are here, we're here. Yeah.
2: How many times have you seen Foo Fighters?
3: 17.
2: Wow. That's enough.
3: Wow.
2: Yeah.
1: That's great. Are you lined up because you have GA Pit tickets, or are you lined up for the merch?
3: We've got GA Pit tickets, and we want to get to the barrier.
2: Yeah. Do you have a big sign?
3: Oh, yeah, I've got a sign that says, today's my 50th birthday, can I have a drink? Jump on me.
2: I have a feeling he'll oblige, you know?
3: I hope so.
1: Good chance. He's been doing that with fans on this tour, so.
2: Yeah.
3: Yeah, that'd be a dream come true.
4: Yeah, hopefully.
2: How are you enjoying our weather?
3: Bloody freezing.
1: Isn't this very similar to what you get?
3: Yeah, like 2 days ago it was really hot, and then yesterday it was raining, and then now it's like in the middle, it's like at home. Like one day
4: now we just need a bit of snow or something.
2: Oh, yeah. Is this your first time in Canada?
3: No, we have family in Montreal.
2: Oh, sorry to hear that.
1: So this is your first time in Canada?
3: Oh, no.
1: Start it up. Let's go.
2: Yeah. Yeah. When did you get your tickets the day they went on sale?
3: Yes, online.
2: Such dedicated fans here. There are people that are local that are like, I'm not driving, you know, 5 blocks, or we're complaining about ride shares and Ubers. But here you are, coming all the way from overseas. That's crazy. Yeah.
1: Did you have any trouble with Air Canada at all?

0: Yeah. Feeling my limelight.
1: Came from the middle of nowhere.
2: Well, I'm going to be coming down there to line up for merch pretty early, so I'll make sure I come down and see you guys. So if you see a guy that's like, if you ordered Dave Grohl on Temu,
3: yeah, that's,
2: if you see him, that's me.
3: Yeah. It looks like if Dave Grohl really, truly gave up on life.
2: Yeah.
1: Oh, yeah. Right. Can't wait to see you.
3: Well, have a great show. I know it's going to be awesome tonight. Looking forward to it. And thanks for coming all the way to Regina.
0: Yay! Thank you so much. Thank you.
3: See
0: you
3: later. Happy birthday. Bye.
0: Thank you. Bye, Dave.
4: I have Keith from the NSBA on to discuss the Popcorn and Entrepreneurship Series co-presented by the Hill Group of Companies and Deloitte on September 23rd. It's the second year after last year's huge success, so tell us about the event.
5: Well, what it is, it's a movie premiere of a mini documentary that we've had created and produced about a Saskatchewan-based entrepreneur. Last year, with it being Paul Hill, who was the featured star, just made so much sense to bring it to the Regina market, and it was over the moon in terms of the response. And we were asked very emphatically, come back next year, come back next year. And so that's what we are. We're back for our second showing in Regina this year, and we're very, very excited about it.
4: This year's film is on some huge Saskatchewan names, Wally and Colleen Ma of Northridge Developments. What can you tell us about it?
5: So the movie and an event is held at Mosaic Stadium in the beautiful AGT Lounge, of course. There's food and drink, the popcorn, of course, hors d'oeuvres, canapes, that sort of thing. And then the other piece of it, too, is there's a huge networking component to all of it, and that's really symbolic of what NSBA does.
4: How much are tickets, and where can people get them?
5: Tickets are $150 each, and they're available on our website at nsbasask.com.
6: 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But why stop there? For a short time, the unreal deals are getting doubled. That's four deals instead of two. Double the unreal. Double the deals. Double the reason.

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1: Just pumped up.
2: Oh, man.
1: Just getting pumped up.
2: So excited.
1: I'm not going to lie. It really didn't hit me until yesterday. That's when I was like, oh, man. It's right now, Foo Fighters.
2: Well, and I'm just like getting real nerdy too, like sharing pictures of some of my collectibles and Foo Fighters things that I have. And like, yeah, I just...
1: So would you say Foo Fighters are your favorite band of all time?
2: They would be up there, yes. So to pick a favorite band of all time, and I've always said this, it's really tough because a favorite band to me will always depend on my mood. But Foo Fighters is one of the bands that I would always choose to listen to, right? If I'm having a tough time or I'm struggling to find something to listen to or really want to listen to,
1: yeah,
2: Foo Fighters are one of the bands that I will always choose to listen to.
1: And there are two.
2: Alice in Chains would be the other, and Pearl Jam would be in there too.
1: I have two favorite bands. Rage Against the Machine, number one, and always will be. That's not even, I don't even question that. And that Queens of the Stone Age, number two on my list. Always. Oh, yeah. I love Queens of the Stone Age.
2: Yeah, I listen to a ton of Queens too. Actually, yesterday driving around, I listened to a lot of Queens of the Stone Age when I was doing stuff.
1: Here's what's cool too. I'm taking my daughter to the show. She's 17. And this is one of those shows you get to share with your kids, you know? Like, I know your kids have hockey, so it changed up. But like... it's one of those events where you get to show your kids what you listen to growing up. And at moments, I'm sure I'll get the old, you're old. But I think it's where you show them and you go, do you get it now?
2: Mm-hmm.
1: Do you get it? Like, look at this.
2: Yeah.
1: Look at the effort these guys are putting in. And let's face it, they don't really have to. But Dave Grohl does. Every show gives 100%.
2: Day in and day out.
1: And he doesn't have to. Like, it would be enough for a lot of acts just stand there and perform, and that's it.
2: Hey, and let's give a shout out to Rami, too, supporting local. He was at the Paddy Wagon yesterday.
1: Just right.
2: Pictures of him at the Paddy Wagon.
1: And they were, looks like...
2: bowling.
1: They were bowling, too.
2: Yeah. The Golden Miles. So, pretty cool stuff. You like seeing that stuff.
1: Yeah.
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1: Okay, so, of course, it's Foo Day. Foo Fighters set to be the first major act to headline Mosaic Stadium since 2019 tonight. I think I've gone through all the stuff enough today, but just know that Mannequin Pussy starts at 5:30, Queens of the Stone Age at 6:30, and Foo Fighters at 8. And no shuttles, no dedicated city shuttles anyway. Taxis and ride shares will have pickup and drop off at the Cooperators or Bungie International Trade Center. And the controversial Bell AI data center being built to the south of the city is about to get a lot bigger. Both Premier Mo and Prime Minister Carney announced a total estimated capital investment of more than $50 billion, which will quadruple the size of the AI infrastructure hub. That's Wolf News. For more local news, head to sasktoday.ca.
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2: I got a question for you.
3: Yeah.
2: You know what? I'll save it for coming up here. Patrick Mahomes looked healthy last night. Chiefs topped the Broncos 31-10 in the first Monday nighter of the season. It was must-win for the Jays last night, but they blew it. Detroit ended up winning 6-5. Jays remain one game back of the Guardians. Raptors and Clippers have officially completed the long-delayed trade, sending Kawhi Leonard back to Toronto, but it's gone through now. Calgary will host the X Games in February from the 19th to 21st. And Connor Bedard is officially the captain of the Chicago Blackhawks. For more local sports, head to sportscage.com.
0: This is Wolf Weather.
1: Today, going for a high of 14 with a mix of sun and cloud. 6 with a chance of showers tonight, but I don't think it's supposed to start until after Foo Fighters are done. And we are expecting showers throughout the day tomorrow, which is not what the farmers need. 16 the high there. Right now, mostly cloudy and 8 at the Wolf.

0: Hey, so Jeff just texting in here with a great idea, the 306-936-9653 to help out the ladies from the UK. Mm-hmm. We also have a text here from Barry Lakin.
1: Barry Lakin.
0: Actually, it's Barry Lamkin, but very close.
1: Yeah.
0: He's got also bringing my friend's parents from the Netherlands to the show tonight. So that's pretty neat, seeing all these people from all over the world coming here for that.
1: I would ask everybody, the two ladies from the UK, well, one from New Zealand, but
0: still UK because it's a mother daughter.
1: Yeah.
0: But living in New Zealand now. Yeah.
1: They are in line right now. I would ask that you help them out and let them go up front. Put them right in front of Dave.
0: Yeah.
1: Okay?
0: Right somewhere. Like, it could be maybe in front of... maybe not right in front of the catwalk.
1: No,
0: right, but like...
1: just right in front of the stage.
0: Right in front of the main
1: make
0: stage.
1: Make sure Dave sees them. Okay? Let's do our part.
0: Yeah.
1: All right?
0: Allow be them nice. In.
1: That's a lot of sacrifice to come all the way here.
0: And they're already in line to be in. Right?
1: Yeah.
0: Like, they're already... they've been there for a while now.
1: Don't budge. Don't, you know, be nice. And when they're there, you know, and if they're 30, maybe you go get them a drink.
0: That's right.
1: Maybe
0: let's try and get them some stuff. I've actually brought a chair for myself to go wait in line at for the merch. So, but I forgot pants. I thought I had pants in my golf bag when I was going through it this morning, but it ended up being another sweater. It's like, well, I guess I'll just, because I didn't feel like going back inside the house. I was like, I'll just put this on my legs if I'm sitting there.
1: Here's what this proves.
0: What?
1: Here's what this proves. Everybody always says, because you guys are in like radio, you guys must get privileges when it comes to getting tickets and stuff. No.
0: We both
1: bought our tickets.
0: Yeah.
1: And we both... we'll buy our merch and get in line just like everybody else. And that's how it should be.
0: We did. We're lucky we are getting one privilege tonight.
1: Yeah,
0: just the one.
1: Yeah. Yeah, we get to hang out back, but whatever it is.
0: But that might mean nothing, too,
1: that
0: right?
1: That probably means nothing. We're just going to be like Wayne and Garth back there walking around with our passes.
0: Yeah.
1: We're not worthy.
0: Pretty much.
1: You know, that kind of thing. And then nobody's... I don't think we're going to... Maybe we will run into somebody.
0: Maybe
1: we'll become their best friends, Evan.
0: Maybe.
1: And maybe we'll be called down to barbecues at Dave Grohl's house.
0: Could you imagine how cool that would be? We should have challenged him to a cue-off.
1: Are you going to smell his hair? You're going to smell his hair, aren't you?
0: I'm going to smell his hair. We probably won't even see him.
1: You're going to get weird about it.
0: I'm not going to get weird about anything. You're going to get weird about stuff. You're weird. Weirdo.
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Attention Regina! Mosaic Stadium is expected to experience heavy rock conditions later today. 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Thank you! 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

0: Okay, so I'm just scrolling through social media here, and my old pal Maddie had a post saying, I've got 104.9 The Wolf on blast.
1: Mm-hmm.
0: And Holly, her young daughter, just demanded that she turns it down. Holly, you listen and you listen good. You may be young, but your mother's smart.
2: Yeah.
0: And she knows what she's up to. And she wants to listen to The Wolf because she knows we're going to be talking Foo all day. And Maddie's a huge fan of Foo Fighters.
2: Yeah.
0: So, Holly, you let Mom listen as loud as she wants. And then tomorrow you can listen to all of the Frozen music you want. Okay?
1: Oh, my God. Don't do that. Don't do that. That's not nice to Mom.
0: No, that's great.
1: She's going to be tired and potentially hungover listening to Frozen.
0: She already said
1: and K-pop
0: also,
1: Demon Hunter.
0: She's taking the whole rest of the week off.
1: Oh, well, then have at it.
0: Yeah. So then, you know, maybe have to listen to it around the house.
1: Mm-hmm.
0: That's it. But Holly, we know you're a good kid. Okay?
1: Yeah.
0: Good young lady.
1: Sure.
0: Will you let your mom, Madeline, listen? Okay?
1: So, yeah, we're going to have a lot of Foo Fighters all day today.
0: That's
1: also,
0: right.
1: Also, a lot of Queens of the Stone Age. And keep in mind, it will be going after the show, too.
0: Oh, yeah. Oh, yeah.
1: There's no buses to listen to it on.
0: Nope.
1: So when you're in your, make sure you tell your Uber driver to put it on The Wolf so you can listen to some Foo Fighters on the way home.
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The water is calling. Maybe it's time you answered it.

0: All right, just real quick here, because Madeline happened to be out of the vehicle when we were talking about it. Holly, let your mom listen to The Wolf all day. Okay? That's it.
1: Kevin, you know, works here. He sent in a message. He says, talking about Foo Fighters all day. It's awesome. Thank you. I said, just on the South Ring Road by the U of R, there's been an accident and there's a massive backlog of traffic. For people going south on the Ring Road, it's backed up all the way from the off-ramp to the U of R past the... Now, he says... It says Cinnabon. And then he writes, past Assiniboine, stupid Siri. Yeah. Assiniboine. Yeah. Not sure if you got any traffic reports coming up. No, not yet. But now we do. From you, Kevin. So thank you for sending that in. And yeah, it looks like South Ring Road is a bit of a disaster right now by the U of R.
0: Just a little bit. Yeah.

0: Chad and Evan on the Wolf.
1: The Foo Fighters have, they've released their poster for tonight.
2: Yeah.
1: It's got a crow and a flower and a clock and a stopwatch. Sure. And
2: yeah.
1: I mean, it's nice, but, I was hoping for a little more, Regina Prairies type theme to it with this one.
2: I think it looks cool.
1: Yeah, it looks cool. I'm just saying that's what I was hoping for.
2: Yeah. So it says here that early merch shopping opens at 1.
1: Maybe they've got the time mixed up with like Central and all of that.
2: Hey, just a heads up too, that our own Aaron will be beside the merch booth outside on the north side of the stadium.
1: Oh, yeah.
2: So you go say hi to Aaron.
1: Sure.
2: Be nice to Aaron.
1: Oh, yeah, young Aaron. You got to be nice to him.
2: He might have a zucchini for you. Ask him for a zucchini.
1: Whoa, whoa, whoa, whoa.
2: Hmm?
1: From his garden.
2: Yes.
1: You've got to be very clear on that.
2: Yeah.

0: Theory of a Dead Man returns. 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

0: with Chad and Evan.
1: So, not only are we going to be playing you a ton of Foo Fighters today and Queens of the Stone Age today leading up to the show, we will also be playing it after the show.
2: That's right.
1: So on your way home, you can tune in to hear nothing but Foo Fighters and I think it's nothing but Foo Fighters and Queens of the Stone Age, if I'm correct.
2: Probably.
1: And then tomorrow morning, Evan and I will be tired just like you. Maybe
2: That's right.
1: even more tired because we're coming in and we will probably likely be talking mostly about the show all morning.
2: Mm-hmm. Well, we should. That's all that matters.
1: Yeah, absolutely. So that's the plan so far. Evan said he's going to sleep on the couch here at work.
2: Hey, guys got to do what a guy's got to do. We got showers in the back.
1: Evan's the man on the couch.

This is not a drill. Repeat, this is not a drill. One of the biggest rock shows of the year is happening in Regina. 104.9, The Wolf, Regina's Foo Fighters station.

0: I posted all my nerding out stuff of Foo Fighters on our Instagram and Facebook story. You know, Foo Fighters socky, my shoes, my white limo. I have a Foo Fighters white limo, little die-cast car.
1: Yeah.
0: Because I'm a nerd.
1: You are a nerd.
0: Yeah.
1: That's hey, okay. Everybody's got to be nerdy about something.
0: Sure.
1: It's a good thing to be nerdy about.
0: It is.
1: You could spend that money on drugs.
0: And listen, and this is not. Way better off. Remember, way better.
1: Well, technically, sake would be a drug, right?
0: Okay. Listen.
1: Yeah.
0: Chad.
1: Mm-hmm.
0: Don't worry about that.
1: Yeah.
0: Okay?
1: And I'm sure your shoes are like one of those toads that if you lick them, you get high. Your shoes are probably like that.
0: Well, from my foot sweat.
1: Yeah, it's gross.
0: Yeah. Couple of things here. We're going to get to Finger 11 right away.
1: Okay.
0: The Wolf, very proud to present Finger 11 on Friday, April 2nd at Casino Regina Show Lounge.
1: Mm-hmm.
0: Tickets will go on sale on Friday at 10 a.m.
1: They sing about one of my favorite Canadian beverages that gives me diarrhea.
0: Paralyzers.
1: Yeah.
0: Yeah. Especially when the milk curdles.
1: It doesn't matter. They just give me diarrhea.
0: I drink
1: 10 of them, though.
0: You got the lactose intolerances or what?
1: No, again, your body becomes intolerant when you drink 2 liters of it.
0: Oh, yeah. Sure.
1: Yeah.
0: Sure.
1: Worth it.
0: Yeah. We got other stuff to give away, though.
1: We do. Hey, Theory of a Dead Man. They are coming to Regina. I don't have
0: Connexus
1: my stuff
0: Art
1: up
0: Center
1: here
0: in front of us.
1: Totally different other city because
0: we're all over
1: 900 different cities.
0: Yeah, so they're going to be at the Connexus Art Center coming up here in March.
1: Mm-hmm.
0: And we are, so here's the deal.
1: Uh-huh.
0: Someone's going to win a pair of tickets, okay, instantly.
1: Okay.
0: But you could win a 4-pack of tickets to join us up in the Sask Suite.
1: That's right.
0: That would be a 4-pack of tickets with some drinks and some food.
1: Mm-hmm.
0: And the company of, could be Aaron, could be Chad, could be me.
1: Mm-hmm.
0: We don't know.
1: Could be a combination of those.
0: Could be a combination of any three of us.
1: Yeah.
0: Yeah. Yeah. So we got to give those away. How are we going to do that?
1: Text keyword
0: Mammoth. Because Mammoth is opening up the show.
1: Right.
0: I'm pretty excited for that. Seeing Wolfgang Van Halen in a venue like the Connexus Art Center is going to be pretty incredible.
1: I saw him open for Metallica. You did too.
0: I was in line when he was playing.
1: Oh, but he was out. They were outstanding.
0: Yeah.
1: Like, you want to talk about the guy is right out of Eddie's bloodline, no doubt, because he is super talented.
0: Yeah.
1: Okay. Mammoth, the keyword to text right now for your chance to join us in the Sask Suite at Connexus Art Center for Theory of a Dead Man with Mammoth.

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2: Oasis has announced an international tour for 2027 with dates ranging from May to September. The first of the shows will take place in Glasgow on May 21st, followed by shows across Europe, the UK, and two American cities, Boston and Las Vegas. Included in those dates is a string of 11 concerts in the band's hometown of Manchester, plus four performances at Nebworth. There will be no general sale for tickets. Fans will need to register online by September 17th in order to be eligible. 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
1: That's it for us.
2: Yeah.
1: Today, Travis will be in next.
2: Oh yeah, Sean.
1: Yeah, well,
2: Sean's busy.
1: He is busy, yeah. Yeah, for sure. Yeah. And he will tell you about that, I'm sure, at some point.
2: Oh, I'm sure he will.
1: So everybody have fun today, okay? Go have fun. It's Foo Fighter Day.
2: That's right.
1: Be safe.
2: That's right. I'm just making a post here for Foo Fighters. I'm going to picture with Dave and I and then, a little bit of a story because I shared it with Foo Fighters one time and they used it as in their letter that went out to all fans. They used my story as one of the key stories.
1: You say you're famous.
2: Huh?
1: You're famous?
2: No.
1: Yeah.
2: No, just that. I'm going to make fun of myself,
1: too. Down, this guy?
2: Well, I rushed the post because I forgot to send it in, and I sent it in the night before it was due.
1: Huh?
2: And then I had a bunch of spelling errors and mistakes. So I sounded like a complete donut.
1: Sure, but. Well, I mean, I'm not going to say it. So, yes, be safe. Help everybody out, you know?
2: Sure.
1: Be patient with everybody because it's going to be a zoo down there.
2: And it's going to be fun. That's a big thing.
1: And enjoy. It's going to be a night to remember.
2: Enjoy every minute of it.
1: Yes.

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Queens of the Stone Age join Foo Fighters in Mosaic Stadium. Let's get you ready for the show.

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7: Listen, rock news can only be one thing today. Foo Fighters, Mosaic Stadium, tonight. Queens of the Stone Age and Mannequin Pussy opening up. Mannequin Pussy on at 5:30. Queens of the Stone Age, 6:30. Foo Fighters going from 8 until 11. That's it. That's your rock news. 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

It's Foo Fighters Day. Foo Fighters, Queens of the Stone Age, Mannequin Pussy, live at Mosaic Stadium this evening. Who else is pumped? Last minute tickets, you still got some on Ticketmaster. So if you've been on the fence, this is going to be one to go. Gates open at 4, Mannequin Pussy at 5:30, Queens of the Stone Age 6:30, and then Foo Fighters at 8. They're also starting to sell merchandise in the parking lot starting at 2, right outside the stadium. And our very own Aaron will be broadcasting live down at Mosaic Stadium this afternoon. So if you're popping by to see some, get some merchandise, make sure you say hello to Aaron, who will be set up right there next to the merchandise booth. 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
1: 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They're way too long, right? And the speeches go on and on and on. So if you need a quick recap of what went down and what TV shows you should be watching, I'll fill you in coming up.
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There's one baby name you might want to avoid in 2026, all because of AI. I'll tell you that name coming up.

You know, years from now, somebody's going to ask if you were there. 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
6: 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Foo Fighters, Mosaic Stadium, tonight. Queens of the Stone Age and Mannequin Pussy opening up. Mannequin Pussy on at 5:30. Queens of the Stone Age, 6:30. Foo Fighters going from 8 until 11. That's it. 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

counting down the hours to Foo Fighters at Mosaic Stadium tonight. Gates open at 4. They're starting to sell merchandise at 2 p.m. outside the stadium today. I have a feeling a lot of people are going to be snagging some merchandise today for sure. Aaron will be down there this afternoon broadcasting his afternoon show live outside of Mosaic Stadium as we prepare for one of the biggest rock shows that Regina has seen in years. 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

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The other 6% already left for Mosaic Stadium. 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
7: 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Foo Fighters, Mosaic Stadium, tonight. Queens of the Stone Age and Mannequin Pussy opening up. Mannequin Pussy on at 5:30. 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Foo Fighters going from 8 until 11. That's it. 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

99 The Wolf preparing you for Foo Fighters tonight, Mosaic Stadium. Merchandise starts to sell right outside the stadium at 2 p.m. The gates will open at 4. Mannequin Pussy gets on stage at 5:30. Queens of the Stone Age, 6:30. And then Foo at 8 o'clock. By the way, if you're going to the show, listen to The Wolf right before the show. We'll play wall-to-wall Foo Fighters getting you ready. And then after the show, as you're going home, tune into 104.9 The Wolf. We have the Foo Fighters after party, which means as you're driving home or you're stumbling your way home after the show, we'll play a ton of Foo Fighters to get you excited after you're leaving the stadium. 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

0: 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He gave a very heartfelt speech.
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1: Michael J. Fox was honored at the Emmy Awards last night. He got the Bob Hope Humanitarian Award. It was because of his Parkinson's advocacy is why he got this award. What a legend. A Canadian legend.

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Getting you ready for tonight's show at Mosaic Stadium. Last minute tickets are still available on Ticketmaster. This is going to be a show tomorrow. Everyone's going to be talking about it. If you don't go to the show today, you're going to be feeling definitely left out. Gates open at 4 o'clock today. If you want to go down to Mosaic Stadium early, they're starting to sell merchandise at 2 p.m. So they have some merch booths located between gates 2 and 3. And we'll also be broadcasting live down there. So come say hi to Aaron. He'll be outside gates 2 and 3 as well. And after the Foo Fighters show today, make sure you tune in to The Wolf on your drive home after the show, as we'll have the Foo Fighters after party here.

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8: 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Foo Fighters, Mosaic Stadium, tonight. Queens of the Stone Age and Mannequin Pussy opening up. Mannequin Pussy on at 5:30. Queens of the Stone Age, 6:30. Foo Fighters going from 8 until 11. That's it. That's your rock news. 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
1: Hey, thanks for joining me, Travis. I'm out of here. I was filling in for Sean today. He's on baby watch duty. His wife was expecting, so he took the day off as the baby may or may not be on the way. I guess we'll find out. So Sean may or may not be back tomorrow, depending on how things go today. So shout out to him and his family. Have a great rest of your Tuesday.
0: Regina's getting ready to pack Mosaic Stadium. Until Foo Fighters hit the stage, crank the station, bringing you the most Foo Fighters. 104.9 The Wolf.

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1: You almost have to pinch me to make me realize this is real life. This is happening. The day that many of us have been waiting for almost a year to arrive is finally here. Happy Foo Fighters Day to those celebrating. They let me out of the studio, brave of them, to broadcast live down here outside Mosaic Stadium ahead of one of the biggest damn shows that this city has seen in years. The merch booth outside the stadium, north end of the Mosaic Stadium, is open now. Lines are flowing through. You can come get your merch ahead of time. Or if you want to wait until you actually can arrive and go inside the stadium, they will have four merch booths around the venue as well. But here it is. It's here. It's happening. Doors open at 4. Music starts going at 5:30 with Mannequin Pussy, Queens of Stone Age 6:30, and the band that many of us have been waiting for and a lot have traveled for, Foo Fighters, will go on at 8 o'clock, and we're playing ton of Foo Fighters and Queens of the Stone Age leading up to one of the biggest shows this city has seen on Regina's Foo Fighter Station 104.9, The Wolf.

Going acoustic with Foo Fighters on Regina's Foo Fighter Station, 104.9 The Wolf. It is Aaron. I am outside of Mosaic Stadium doing my show here ahead of the Foo Fighters concert tonight. They'll get underway at 8 o'clock. I wonder if they'll play that song acoustic. I'm sure that they'll do a stripped-down set, you know, a few songs there. I didn't look at the set list. That was one of the few things that I made sure I didn't do. It's like Christmas, right? So you don't want to peek at your presents. You don't want to ruin the surprise. So that's one thing I didn't do. But just super excited for one of the biggest shows that the city's seen in like 7 years. Mosaic Stadium tonight. You know, you can still get tickets if you're on the fence about going. It's going to be one of those concerts that you might wish you wanted to go and see. So again, 4 o'clock doors open to the stadium. The merch booth outside on the north end of the stadium is open right now. I want to hear from you, though, how far you're traveling to see Foo Fighters, because this show is bringing people near and far to Regina. So text me, hit me up on the text line, 306-936-9653. That's 306-936-WOLF. How far you traveled, if this is your first time or several times that you've been seeing the Foo Fighters as we get set for the big concert happening tonight at Mosaic Stadium.

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0: hitting the stage tonight live in Regina at Mosaic Stadium, 8 o'clock. It's the Foo Fighters on The Wolf.
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0: Oh, the day has arrived. It was almost a year ago that we announced that Foo Fighters are coming to Regina. It is going to be a hell of a show. Doors open to Mosaic Stadium, 4 o'clock. The music gets going at 5:30 with Mannequin Pussy. Queens of the Stone Age, 6:30. And then, as mentioned, Foo Fighters at 8. Now, don't get me wrong. Foo Fighters, I am super stoked to see them. Just slightly, I will admit, I am slightly more excited to see Queens of the Stone Age live. Never seen them live before. But they are here opening up for Foo Fighters. And Dave Grohl himself has said in past interviews that Queens of the Stone Age are one of the best damn live bands on the planet. Now that is saying a lot, and these guys again go on at 6:30 this evening.

streaming on thewolfrocks.com and the Wolf app. Happy Foo Fighters Day to all those who are celebrating. It's Aaron. I am down here live at Mosaic Stadium ahead of the Foo Fighters concerts. Doors to the actual stadium open at 4. Got Manic and Pussy 5:30. Queens of the Stone Age hit the stage at 6:30. And then Foo Fighters on at 8. Now, getting down to the stadium, make sure you plan a safe ride home. There are plenty of ride options, including your ride share, taxi, or Uber. You got the Bike Valley if you want to pedal on down here. You can store your bike safely on the southwest section by Confederation Park. There's off-site parking on the side streets. Just be respectful of the residents there. Drop off and pick up. You got the e-scooters can be rented from Lime and local transit too. The routes 1, 10, and 12 all stop near Real District. So that is an option. And the last buses leave around midnight. Make sure you plan a safe ride home. You don't want to turn the best nights or one of the best nights of your life after the concert into one of the worst nights after getting a Dewey. So make sure you plan a safe ride home and to and from the show if you are coming down here for the Foo Fighters. And let's get some more on for you now. It's Regina's Foo Fighters Station, 104.9 The Wolf.

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1: 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Theory of a Dead Man. 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And Uncharted, Crime and Mayhem in the Music Industry is coming to the Exchange in Regina this Friday, hosted by renowned music journalist Alan Cross. 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
1: 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We're taking a closer look at the trade dispute and what it means for Saskatchewan and the prairies. 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
5: 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Foo Fighters, Mosaic Stadium, tonight. Queens of the Stone Age and Mannequin Pussy opening up. Mannequin Pussy on at 5:30. Queens of the Stone Age, 6:30. Foo Fighters going from 8 until 11. That's it. That's your rock news. No need for the big box store. Friese-Tolman has everything you need to get that job done. 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
4: 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It's Foo Fighters Day on 104.9 The Wolf. No, you can't take the day off. You know what? You can take the day off. It's Foo Fighters Day. Yeah.

0: Afternoons with Attitude. Aaron on the Wolf.
1: And that's right, I am down here live at Mosaic Stadium for one of the biggest shows the city has seen in years. Foo Fighters taking the stage tonight at 8 o'clock. The doors to the stadium open at 4. If you don't have tickets, there are still a handful available for you to purchase. And keep the text coming in of where you are traveling from to see Foo Fighters here in Regina. We got a number of texts on the text line. One from, I'm going to butcher this, but it's Patuanac, about 8 hours away, so that's looks like it's in Saskatchewan. If you can confirm that with me, we got people all the way from Savannah, Georgia. They were in line way early this morning. That is not a small jaunt by any means. There were a couple ladies from the UK across the pond, and another text coming in here. 5 blocks down the road from the stadium, so near and far, everyone is traveling for this massive concert tonight. Again, Foo Fighters live in Regina Mosaic Stadium. 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

If I were a betting man, which I am, I'd be willing to bet that they do perform that song live at Mosaic Stadium. It's Foo Fighters, 104.9 The Wolf. It's Aaron down here live at Mosaic Stadium ahead of the massive concert. Merch booth is open on the north side of the stadium. We're just under an hour before the doors and gates officially open to the stadium. And I do see some people are already lined up. Hey, I don't blame them. They're excited. I don't want to instill any panic, but this is going to be a great time. So again, doors open at 4 o'clock to get inside. Mannequin Pussy goes on at 5:30. Queens of the Stone Age 6:30, and then Foo Fighters hit the stage at 8 o'clock. And weather-wise, I mean, it's a blessing that the sun's starting to peek out a little bit. A little bit of a chill in the air. By the concert end at 11 o'clock, it's going to feel about 8 degrees. So I mean, a jacket or a light coat might be the play, but you do you. Nothing a couple of drinks can't fix. So again, we are Regina's Foo Fighter Station. We're getting you set for the show by playing a whole lot. We got some more coming up here right away.

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The water is calling. Maybe it's time you answered.

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The other 6% already left for Mosaic Stadium. 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

Fighters on Regina's Foo Fighters Station, 104.9 The Wolf. It's Aaron. Happy Foo's Day to those celebrating. We are 45 minutes away from the doors officially opening at Mosaic Stadium. The music starts at 5:30 with Mannequin Pussy. Queens of Stone Age at 6:30. And then the band a lot of people cannot wait for, Foo Fighters, at 8 o'clock. And here's a little fun fact about the Foo Fighters. When they were down in New Zealand a couple of years ago, they got the audience to dance so hard at that show that it actually registered as seismic activity. They thought there was an earthquake going on. No, it was just a Foo Fighters show. So that's my challenge to you. If you're coming down here for the Foo Fighters concert tonight, go nuts. Go crazy. Within reason, of course. You know, jump up and down, celebrate, and have a good old time. That is my challenge to you. Let's make it feel like there is an earthquake happening in Regina tonight. Got some more Foo Fighters for you now.

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like, that wasn't Foo Fighters. Don't you worry. We got plenty of Foo Fighters and Queens of the Stone Age coming up with a complete takeover in just a little bit. But happy Foo's Day, Foo Fighters Day to those coming down to Mosaic Stadium for the show. And I'm actually broadcasting live on the north end of the stadium, just right by the merch booth. Don't say, or don't be afraid to come say hi. Don't bite. I'm going to take this time to tell you a little bit about the stadium rules, because there are some in place. If this is going to be your first time coming to Mosaic Stadium, there is going to be a bag check, so you are going to have your bags checked. To be safe, just bring a clear see-through bag so that you can get through the lines faster. No re-entry policy. That's probably one of the biggest things. If you go inside the stadium, you cannot come back out and then go back in. They won't allow you to, so I do not want you to get caught with that, because that would be just a buzzkill to your night. And no smoking or vaping within Mosaic Stadium. Does that include marijuana? Yes, it does. So there, just be mindful of that. You might want to stop and grab a tin of nicotine pouches, some Xanax or Zins to get you through the night if you do smoke. Of course, Foo Fighters are hitting the stage at 8 o'clock. Doors to Mosaic Stadium. We are just under half an hour from them officially opening.

Foo Fighters on Regina's Foo Fighter Station 104.9 The Wolf. It's Aaron here, live at Mosaic Stadium, ahead of the biggest concert this city has seen in a handful of years. It is almost time for the doors to open to Mosaic Stadium. Just under 20 minutes to go until the doors officially open and you can get inside. The lineup is starting to assemble. I wonder how many of those people called in sick or booked today off. Probably a few, but this is a call for you to tell me where you're traveling from for this Foo Fighters concert, if you are coming here for the show. 306-936-9653. You can text in again, 306-936-WOLF. I've met some people that have been from Slave Lake, Winnipeg. Didn't meet the ones from the UK, but that is quite the jaunt. A couple was from Georgia as well. So near and far for this concert. So again, hit me up on the text line, 306-936-9653, where you're coming from and where you're traveling from for the Foo Fighters show at Mosaic Stadium tonight.

0: This is it tonight at Mosaic Stadium. With Queens of the Stone Age and Mannequin Pussy. 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
1: 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That's where SaskToday.ca comes in. We're taking a closer look at the trade dispute and what it means for Saskatchewan and the prairies. 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Because this isn't just about trade policy. 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
6: 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Foo Fighters, Mosaic Stadium, tonight. Queens of the Stone Age and Mannequin Pussy opening up. Mannequin Pussy on at 5:30. Queens of the Stone Age, 6:30. Foo Fighters going from 8 until 11. That's it. That's your rock news. 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

0: afternoons with attitude. Aaron on the Wolf.
1: It's happening. It's for real. The day has arrived. Foo Fighters are playing Mosaic Stadium tonight in Regina. Holy crap, pinch me. It's Aaron. I'm down here live at the stadium, just outside on the north end. And as the fans line up, the gates are about to open at 4 o'clock. And it's time to kick it into high gear. All right, complete Foo Fighters and Queens of the Stone Age takeover. We're going to go with this one. This one is going to be a fan favorite tonight. Turn it up.

cannot wait to see that song performed live tonight at Mosaic Stadium. Foo Fighters on Regina's Foo Fighter Station 104.9, The Wolf. It's Aaron. I'm down here live at Mosaic Stadium, just on the north side of the building. The doors are officially open. Concertgoers are filing in again. There is your bags are going to be checked if you're bringing one. Safest bet, bring a clear bag so you don't have to go through that hassle. No re-entry policy. That's a big one. Is if you go in the stadium, you cannot go out for a dart and then go back in. They won't allow you to. That's just the stadium policy. Again, no smoking or vaping. So maybe stock up on those Zins and Zonics and just get ready for a great night. Okay, doors open. Mannequin Pussy goes on at 5:30. Queens of the Stone Age 6:30 and Foo Fighters hit the stage at 8. Get ready for a phenomenal night of live music. Here's some more for you.

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7: It's your Foo Fighters forecast for this evening. Let's dive into it. So the gates are officially open. Right now we're looking at 15, but as we get into the wee hours of the evening, when the concert wraps up, it's going to be 8 degrees, cloudy, so feeling like 6. So if you are coming down here for the Foo Fighters show, yeah, you might want to bring at least a sweater, maybe even a jacket as well. And as mentioned right now, the sun is out, which feels nice, and it's 15 in Regina.
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The Wolf, Aaron, coming to you live from Mosaic Stadium. Gates officially open. People are filing in, grabbing their drinks, their seats, their merch, whatever else they need for the night's activities. Again, Mannequin Pussy, 5:30. They go on. Queens of Stone Age, 6:30. And Foo Fighters go on 8. And they're going to be playing for 3 hours. Man, they're giving it all tonight. And we are the official after party station for Foo Fighters. So if you don't get enough at the concert, make sure you tune in on your way home via the Wolf app, thewolfrocks.com. And if you're taking an Uber or a cab ride home, tell them, hey, yo, turn on 104.9 The Wolf. 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

Junction, Regina. Mosaic Stadium is expected to experience heavy rock conditions later today. Prepare accordingly. Thank you. 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

0: Hitting the stage at 6:30 tonight at Mosaic Stadium. 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
0: And a little fun fact about the Foo Fighters and Queens of the Stone Age. Dave Grohl played drums on the 2002 album Songs for the Deaf by Queens of the Stone Age. Now, I don't think he's going to be playing drums for them tonight. He's got his own little, you know, thing to do with performing after them. But I want you to pay attention to John Theodore, the current Queens of the Stone Age drummer. Man, that guy is... There aren't even words that I can describe as to how good he is. So when Queens of the Stone Age hit the stage at 6:30, you make sure you pay attention to their drummer, John Theodore. The guy is, yeah, pretty damn good.

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3: 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Foo Fighters, Mosaic Stadium, tonight. Queens of the Stone Age and Mannequin Pussy opening up. Mannequin Pussy on at 5:30. Queens of the Stone Age, 6:30. Foo Fighters going from 8 until 11. That's it. That's your rock news. 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

just over 3 hours till those guys hit the stage at Mosaic Stadium here in Regina. Foo Fighters on Regina's Foo Fighters Station 104.9. The Wolf, Aaron, coming to you live from Mosaic Stadium. As you get off work, you know, you're getting amped up for that show, make sure you text in 306-936-WOLF. Let me know how far or how close you've traveled for this Foo Fighters concert. Again, 306-936-9653. Doors are open here at the stadium. Mannequin Pussy goes on at 5:30. Queens of Stone Age 6:30, and Foo Fighters on at 8. Let's get back to the tunes.

0: weekday. So get the hell out of there and turn this one up. 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
0: All right, as you're getting off work, gates here at Mosaic Stadium are officially open. People are starting to file in. And it might not hit you until you are actually walking up to the stadium and seeing all the people. And you're going to realize, oh, yeah, this is real. The day is here, the one we've been waiting for almost a year for. Of course, Foo Fighters go on the stage at 8 o'clock. We got Mannequin Pussy at 5:30 and Queens of the Stone Age at 6:30. And this is one of their biggest hits. And I have a feeling there's going to be a few puffs of smoke in the air when they play this one.

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Repeat, this is not a drill. One of the biggest rock shows of the year is happening in Regina. 104.9, The Wolf, Regina's Foo Fighters station.

Fighters, Regina's Foo Fighter Station 104.9 The Wolf. The day has arrived. It is nearly time for the music to start. We're 10 minutes away from Mannequin Pussy going on. Queens of Stone Age 6:30, Foo Fighters 8 o'clock. Man, those guys are playing 3 hours, 8 till 11. Like, yeah, they're going to get their work done tonight. Of course, doors are open here to Mosaic Stadium. If you're coming down, best to have a clear bag. If you are bringing not clear bag, it's going to get checked. You got the no re-entry policy. That's a big one. So if you're new to Mosaic Stadium, if you're coming from out of town or out of province or out of country, once you're in the stadium, you cannot leave.

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7: Your Foo Fighters forecast for this evening. Electric. It's going to be a good night here. A little cool, though, for sure, by the end of the evening around 11 o'clock when the music stops. It's going to be 8 degrees, feeling like 7. So if you haven't left the house yet and you want to throw on an extra coat, that wouldn't be a bad play. Currently, I'm not arguing about the sun being out. We're 13 right now in Regina.
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0: roll, man. It is almost time for those guys to hit Mosaic Stadium. Foo Fighters are in Regina. It's hard to imagine that the day is already here when we announced it just under a year ago, back in October. The hype was real then, and then it's even more real now as you walk up to the stadium getting ready for that. And I'm not alone here. I'm actually joined by Chad. He decided to venture down here and join me. Chad, man, how are you feeling right now that this day's here?
1: Aaron's carrying weed. I just need to make sure that all security knows that this guy is carrying weed. I'm kidding. I think. Everything's good. Actually, traffic getting in was really smooth. We parked in the Brandt Center parking lot. Lou Van was moving pretty well. Everybody's being nice in traffic for now. So it's actually, I was like, is everybody sick? Do they have a fever or what? The foo fever. Huh?
0: And that's good to know. I mean, the people around here are generally easygoing, right? Maybe some.
2: Yeah.
0: But if you venture down here, of course, parking is going to be at a premium. If you didn't buy a parking pass, you might have to walk a little ways or grab an Uber or a cab or anything like that. But it sounds like Mannequin Pussy is on the stage right now. It's after 5:30. So that means it's party time, Chad.
1: That's right, absolutely. Now, remember, I do have to do the morning show tomorrow, so if Evan and I sound very tired and hungover, it is because we are. Don't call. The phones hurt our head.
0: I don't envy you one bit. All right, I'm going to wrap this up because I want to get things packed up and get in there and enjoy the show myself. If you're coming down here, make sure you cheer loud. Make sure they know that they're in Regina. Give them a hell of a crowd to embrace. And, again, Mannequin Pussy's on the stage now. Queens is donated 6:30. Foo Fighters at 8. Let's get back to the music. And don't forget to tune in after the show 11 to 1 for a wall-to-wall Queens of Stone Age and Foo Fighters.

Nine the Wolf welcomes Queens of the Stone Age at Mosaic Stadium with Foo Fighters. And the Wolf is playing them right now. Why does concert day always feel twice as long? Hang in there, Regina. Showtime's getting closer. The Wolf, Regina's Foo

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9: 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Foo Fighters, Mosaic Stadium, tonight. Queens of the Stone Age and Mannequin Pussy opening up. Mannequin Pussy on at 5:30. Queens of the Stone Age, 6:30. Foo Fighters going from 8 until 11. 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